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1: 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It's quite high. Is it? Yeah, it's not low.
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1: 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Tyler West and Chloe Burrows. 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
2: KISS Breakfast. Aileen, what's going on?
17: Well, we are hearing on KISS this morning there's been a 260% rise in burn injuries that are linked to cheap squishy toys. It's because some of the cheaper versions have been found to contain harmful chemicals that could cause serious injuries, including lifelong scarring. Over in France, high schools are shut across the country with protests expected from students over what they say is chronic underfunding of education. Many pupils there are angry about things like dilapidated buildings, overcrowded classrooms and a shortage of teachers. We understand the US Air Force removed its bombers from RAF Fairford because of a new threat at the Gloucestershire base. Two officials who have been speaking to NBC in the state say they were warned of a possible Iranian-linked drone attack. And Northern Ireland are still unbeaten in the Nations League after they were held to a goalless draw by Georgia. They're still top of their group with 8 points from 4 matches. And England captain Harry Kane will equal a record set back in 1990 if he plays against the Czech Republic in the Nations League tonight. Peter Shilton, who won 125 caps, holds the all-time men's appearance record for now. Keep up to date with everything KISS. Just find us on socials. I'm Aileen O'Sullivan.

0: the best alarm clock in the world right now. You're with Tyler West and Chloe Burrows on Kiss Breakfast. Good morning to you on your Tuesday.
1: Good morning. Big ups to Hamza in Cardiff. He says, out and on the road, early doors today. You lot giving me energy this morning. Come on.
0: Listen, we're only like a minute in, mate. You just wait. Ooh. Don't peak too soon.
1: Yeah.
0: Okay. You can come and say hello on the WhatsApp just like Hamza did, yeah? 03-448-112233. Drop us a little message or a voice note. Here's Adela. This is Ain't in LA.

0: Poppy Bascom is Think About Us on Kiss Breakfast. That tune right there is saving me this morning. I can't lie to you, Chloe.
1: Turn up.
0: I had a bad dream last night.
1: Oh,
0: in my
1: no.
0: dream, I was throwing up.
1: Eesh.
0: And then I woke up and I feel so sick. I feel so
1: Jesus
0: sick.
1: All day. Appalling.
0: Yeah, but it's the way I look at it is like it's only up from here. If you have a bad dream, day can only get better.
1: If you have a bad dream, you have a good day. That's what they say.
0: Hey, we turn it round.
1: Come on now.
0: On his head.
1: Just ignore that sicky feeling.
0: Yeah.
1: And press those buttons.
0: Have some ginger or something.
1: Yes.
0: Yeah, Chloe, how are you feeling?
1: I know what you're all thinking. No, I didn't get a BBL last night. I did use the hip thrust machine in the gym.
0: Get it.
1: I actually did a good gym session for the first time in 8 months.
0: Yeah.
2: Wow.
0: Nice. 8 months in. Do you know it's one of those things? When you are in the gym, you feel like, oh, I'm the strongest person in the world. The minute you leave, it's just like, okay, I'm not now.
1: What do you? I feel like I've lifted the world. I've lifted Burnley on my shoulders.
0: It doesn't happen overnight,
1: I've
0: but yeah,
1: Burnley.
0: Right. You've lifted Burnley.
1: I've got Burnley on my back.
0: Jonesy, what are you saying?
3: I'm good. So, for a bit of context, normally I'd only wear tracksuits Monday or Friday, start weekend of the week.
1: Oh.
3: I've gone for a Tuesday tracksuit today.
0: Tuesday tracksuit.
3: I feel great.
2: I was going to do that today and something stopped me, but maybe it was the knowledge that you were trying
3: maybe,
2: out first.
3: Yeah, you could do Wednesday. Soft launching.
1: Every day is a tracksuit day. We don't need to be in smart clothes. We're here so early.
0: Exclusively.
3: Yeah.
0: But we said, me and Chloe said it when we first ever started Kiss Breakfast. We were like, oh, we need to start dressing a little bit like smarter. You know?
1: I used to wear makeup. Oh yeah. My God.
0: Now look at us.
1: I don't even have my nails done.
0: Yeah. Potch, you've had a hair wash.
2: I have.
0: Come on.
2: My hair yesterday, the reveal.
1: Yeah, very curly.
2: Manifested that it was going to go well. It did. However, it took me. So I started my bath at sort of like 4:30. Was dried, ready to go at sort of 8 p.m.
0: Eight.
2: So,
0: wow. 4 hours.
2: Yeah, just under. Yeah.
0: Bro,
1: no,
0: what
1: you.
0: Are you doing in that?
2: Oh, look at
0: like,
2: the reveal.
0: That is. I know the reveal's amazing, but when I say 4 hours, that is an art.
2: I know. Curly hair people, they know.
0: Fair play, man. That's commitment to the cause. That's another shift. You double shifted yesterday.
2: I definitely did.
0: Right, there is 750 grand up for grabs.
1: And a song to play, I guess.
0: We're going to tell you how much after this, all right?

0: Tyler West and Chloe Burrows with you on Kiss Breakfast. That's Justin Bieber. Right, Lily in Salford says, morning, guys. It's a Tuesday, not so blues day for me because today's my last day at work before I'm going travelling for 3 months.
1: Oh, I hope you find yourself.
0: Yeah, innit? Come back in, like, barley trousers. Yeah. I feel like anybody that goes travelling comes
1: and
0: back in,
1: like,
0: flowy trousers.
1: Loads of tattoos and curly hair.
0: Yeah, and change your name.
1: There's no stereotype here, though. You can have anything you want.
0: Lily becomes Lily-Ann.
1: Yes, Lily-Ann. Wants it. Who wants to win £725,000 on Friday?
0: You want some?
1: You want some? We'll give it to you. I just almost swore. Imagine having all that money in your account, just tapping away. Do you want this? I'll get it. 3 weeks in and you've actually forgotten what day it is.
0: Yeah.
1: Is that not the dream? If it is, then enter now.
0: Yeah, text the word win to 64100. 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
0: Right, well, you're struggling to wake up this morning. Yeah, because we've got a tune from Hugo the other side of this. That'll make everything feel better for your Tuesday.
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13: In London, the Northern Line is suspended between Kennington and Battersea Power Station. There's slow traffic and one lane closed on the M1 southbound at Junction 8. In the West Midlands, there's one lane closed and queues on the M6 northbound at Junction 6. And in Greater Manchester, three lanes closed and queues on the M62 eastbound from Junction 18 to 19. It's foggy with highs of 22 in London. Same in Portsmouth with highs of 20.
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0: Joe, in the beginning, 6:24 on your Tuesday, Natso Blues Day. You're waking up with Tyler West and Chloe Boris here on Kiss Breakfast. Hope you're waking up well as well. I've got to say, it is Tuesday, not so blues day. And for us, that is just basically meaning Tuesday is renowned to be the hardest get up of the week. But not over here, it's not. No. Not over here, it's not. Today, the reason why it's a Tuesday, not so blues day for me, because I'm finally getting the car washed for the first time in, I want to say, 9 months.
1: Pull up skirt, jump in the ride.
0: I'm scared to put my hand down the side of the door in the car. That's where I'm at.
1: I don't even think. But you're really clean. I can't imagine it's that bad.
0: It's just caught up with us. It's just caught up with us. There are some things down there that nobody should touch.
1: What do you think is the most disgusting thing they could find?
0: I'm pretty sure. Well, it was when we was coming back. We had some KFC.
1: Yeah.
0: There might be a hot wing.
1: Yeah.
0: There might be a bone.
1: Happens.
0: Not the wing. Obviously, I ate the chicken, but there might be a bone in the side of my door.
1: KFC.
0: Yeah.
1: Well, it happens. Good job, someone will save it for you, I guess.
0: John Z, how's today not so blue for you?
2: So today's not so blue for me because I got.

0: 35 quid voucher yesterday. You know, sometimes you like get insurance and it's like, if you pick this one, you get a gift voucher.
1: Yeah. Compared to Meerkat.com.
0: Exactly. But I was like, it's not, you can't even really get a takeaway for 35 quid. What am I going to use the voucher for? I transferred it for coffee credits because now my next 10 coffees are free. So it's going to extend the joy of
2: that
0: voucher.
2: Good.
0: Yeah,
1: Martin Lewis, everyone.
2: That's
1: very good, man. Well done. Well done, Potts. What about you?
3: Pretty simple. It's not so blues day because Bake Off's on tonight. I'm actually really enjoying this series, especially because we get a sweet treat every time it's on to eat while we watch it. Nice. And that is really
2: a treat.
3: Yeah.
1: That's very good. Excited. That's a very good thing to do. Chloe, what about you?
2: I'm going on a boozy lunch, player! Yeah.
1: On a Tuesday?
2: Yeah, man. It's the only time I can get in the door. It's with my management and my PR team, but that's never a sober lunch.
1: Lovely.
2: Secret breath. But a 3-hour meeting first, probably a bit telling off.
1: Yeah.
2: And then we're going flying.
1: And then we'll have some drinks to celebrate it.
2: Yeah.
1: Shout out to Roger this morning.
4: Morning, Tyler. Morning, Chloe.
2: Morning,
4: Roger and Charlotte, yeah. Today is a Tuesday, not so blues day, because we just finished the night shift and we got the rest of the day off. Have a great day, guys.
1: Night shift.
2: That's really sweet.
1: See that graph there? We love that, man.
2: Respect it.
1: Enjoy the rest of your day. All right. And make sure that is a Tuesday, not so blues day, all right? Let's go this way now with music from Cat's Eye. This is Animal.

0: It's Prada playing here on Kiss Breakfast for your Tuesday Nuts or Blues Day morning. And you're with Tyler West and Chloe Burrows. I've got to say, let's just have a shower. That'll make everybody feel better. On a Tuesday, right? So this is where you come forward and you share your shower thought with us on Kiss Breakfast. So when you hopped in the shower, yeah, what was the first thing that came into your mind? Okay, 03-448-112-233 on WhatsApp. This is where we honestly learn so much about you. You learn so much from us. Right, this is how we do it, right? My shower thought is actually a really good one this morning. Obviously, we get up early for Kiss Breakfast, right?
1: Mm.
0: So then I thought, who do you reckon actually has the earliest alarm clock in the UK? Right, who do you reckon is the person that gets up the earliest? I'm not including night shifts. Yeah, if you've done a night shift, it's completely different.
2: So it has to be after midnight.
0: It has to be after midnight, actually starting the day. Yeah, and then I started looking into it a bit deeper. Because we get up at the time that we get up, we are in the top 2% of the UK. Bro, hey, take that. That is good. That is good. The average is 6:58 a.m.
3: I'm going to quote that in my next meeting with our manager.
0: It's sick, isn't it?
3: That's made me yawn.
0: So if 100 people, if the UK was 100 people, yeah, two people are awake. Two people are awake. That is sensational. That is good. I feel, you know what? I might just go do a TED Talk. I feel that good.
1: Does
0: about
1: that not make you a bit sad that like 98% of the whole country aren't awake and we are? Oh my God.
0: So if you can hear my voice right now, you are great. Okay?
1: Yeah.
0: Chloe, what's your shower thought this morning?
1: That's a really good shower thought.
0: Thank you.
1: Mine is, what's up, big supermarket chains? Odds on evolving yourself scanners or what?
0: Yeah. Jossie, wasn't it you that said something about this the other day as well? Like, you want the scanner,
2: yeah,
0: the self-scanner
2: to be over 25.
0: Yeah.
1: Oh, yeah. Why, I just want it, like, why must I scan an onion and you must come over? Then I do ketchup, you come over, like... Do you know the Zara buckets? You can just dump your whole Zara shop in a bucket and knows exactly what's in there and the price. Come on now, big supermarket chains.
0: Let's level up.
1: Get with the programme.
0: I want it to be the point where you can go shopping, just pick it up, and then it will just automatically charge
1: just
0: you.
1: Just does
0: if
1: it.
0: If you're like, yeah,
1: those Amazon ones, actually.
3: Yeah.
1: I'm going to start going there. Amazon, I love you.
0: Jonesy, have you got a shower thought to bless us with?
2: Have you seen this stuff about what would happen if the Earth suddenly stopped spinning?
1: Oh, God.
0: What, no?
1: It's very bleak this morning.
2: Nothing good, I'll tell you that for free. You know how in a car you got to wear a seatbelt because if the car suddenly stops, you keep going.
0: Yeah,
2: that would happen. Like if the Earth stopped, we'd all keep spinning and basically, you know,
0: oh, that's
2: end of the world.
1: Would we really?
2: Yeah. We'd all just fly off.
0: That is mad.
2: Yeah.
1: Right. Oh, okay.
0: So let's hope it don't stop spinning today. All right.
1: So much to worry about.
0: There's a lot going on. Hey, but we're in the top 2%. All right. Listen. 03-448-112-233. What is your shower thought this morning? Now is the time to come and share it with us and jump in the shower with us on Kiss Breakfast. Okay. 03-448-112-233 on WhatsApp. We've got Temper City for you next.
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6: In London, the Northern Line is suspended between Kennington and Battersea Power Station at the minute. The A124 Rush Green Road is closed from Raynham Road North to Dagenham Road. In Edinburgh, there's queues on the M8 eastbound at Junction 1. And in Nottinghamshire, the A608 Upper Parliament Street is closed from Derby Road to Milton Street. It's highs of 22 in London, highs of 13 in Newcastle.
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0: play this one though. Such a tune.
1: Bang around.
0: Tove Lo, Talking Body. You got Kiss Breakfast with Tyler West and Chloe Burrows. Good morning. It's 6:47 and we are currently in the shower.
1: Ooh.
0: Oh, yeah. So this is where you bring forward your shower thought, okay? So it could be something completely random. It could be a fact. It could be something that you heard in your group chat. What's the first thing that came into your mind when you jumped in the shower this morning, okay? 03-448-11-2233 on the WhatsApp. Drop us a little message or a voice note over there. Come and blow our minds, all right?
2: Just like Georgia did this morning, she sent us a voice note.
3: Why is it that when you curl your fingers up, your fingertips are all the same length, but when you straighten them out, they're all different lengths?
0: Hold on, everybody's doing it now. If you're driving, it'd be, don't do it until you pulled over.
2: I think it's because if you look at your finger, well, there's the fingertip, then there's the middle bit. The middle bit's all different, and that's folded on the top. So, like, that top bit's all the same
4: distance.
2: It's
4: the knuckles that are the different lengths.
2: Yeah.
0: Yeah, no, but I think that's because of where they join onto the actual hand.
2: Yeah,
0: because your hand
2: well.
0: Is a circular palm. You haven't got a square palm. Do you know what I mean?
2: No, they're not in a line, are they?
0: They're not in a line. So the knuckles are, like, actually just a little bit ahead of the other one. So, and then you put them all together and it goes like that. It's mad. It does look a bit weird.
2: I've got such a little boy hand.
0: Yeah,
2: ugly.
0: I'm getting quite insecure about my hands, I can't lie.
2: Actually horrid.
0: I think maybe I need to go for like a manicure or something.
2: Yeah,
0: I need to go sort my hat. Can you train your hands? Can you train your fingers to make them look different?
2: Get a little weight. Come here, boy.
0: Yeah.
2: Like that.
0: Just have a little six pack on your index finger.
2: Yeah, that'd be cool.
0: That'd be good.
2: Finger maxing.
0: And that also mad.
4: Maybe not that.
2: I didn't even think that would come out of my mouth. I didn't mean it.
0: Thank you very much.
2: move on.
0: Thank you very much, Georgia. Okay. Right, if you want to come and blow our minds with Kiss Breakfast, 03448 11 2233 on WhatsApp. Share your shower thought.

0: Me Chico on Kiss Breakfast. Big up again to Georgia for sharing our shower thought.
1: And big up everyone's hands.
0: Yeah, that's it. Finger max to the maximum today.
1: Yes.
0: Whatever. Just train your hands. 03-448-11-2233 on WhatsApp if you want to share your shower thought with us. Right, from shower thought to shower logistics next.
1: Oh.
0: And it is absolutely going to get graphic this morning. There's your little warning, all right? There's your little disclaimer. Plus, we're going to ease into your Tuesday with the sweet sounds of Olivia Dean after this.
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0: Kiss Breakfast. Aileen, what's going on?
17: Well, we are talking squishy toys. First up on Kiss this morning, it says a 260% increase in burn injuries related to fake squishies has been reported since last year. The Children's Burns Trust says that the injuries are often seen on hands and face and can lead to lifelong scarring. Donald Trump says that the decision to remove all US bomber aircraft from RAF Fairford in Gloucestershire was in response to a specific threat. The Gloucestershire base had been at the centre of a suspected terror plot last month. To France next, where students are calling for a national day of protest today over what they say is chronic underfunding of education. Demos have been spreading across the country, with pupils complaining of exhausting school days, poor facilities and shortages of teachers. They're demanding more investment and better conditions in schools and unis. And Luke Littler's hopes of a unique darts double came to an end with a semi-final defeat at the World Youth Championship. The two-time world champion was edged out 6-5 by fellow Englishman Cam Crabtree. Keep up to date with everything Kiss. Just find us on socials. I'm Aileen O'Sullivan.
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0: Woi oi, welcome to your Tuesday morning.
1: Woi oi, Tuesday not so blues day. Shall we have a good time?
0: Absolutely, we can. To Avicii after this from Olivia Dean is so easy. Play

0: One of the greatest to ever do it. It's Avicii, Hey Brother, on Kiss Breakfast. You're with Tyler West and Chloe Burrows. 1 minute past seven on your Tuesday, not so blues day.
1: What's up? What's up? We've got a voice note from Tommy here.
2: Good morning, Chloe. Good morning, Tyler.
1: Good morning, mate.
2: Hope you guys are all good. Happy Tuesday to everyone. Bit of a different one from me this morning. Mm. I'd like to pick up my wife, Sam, who got invited by Spotify to go over to the Spicy Liberia in Warwick to do a bit of media and stuff. So I'm super proud of her. Thank you.
0: Proud partner.
1: Also, that's so cool. It's I've never proud invited partner. That. That's a flex, Tommy.
0: Big up to your wife, Tommy, mate. Right? If you want to shout out anybody this morning or shout out yourself, yeah, we'll send some love your way. 03448 112233 on the WhatsApp. Now, just gonna take it in a
1: Speaking
0: different direction
1: now.
0: Speaking of WhatsApp, so question for you this morning. When do you wash your bum in the shower? Okay, there's no easy way to put it. Like, it's just an honest question.
1: Who's
0: when
1: got
0: do you
1: a smelly
0: wash your bum?
1: When do Love from Kiss Breakfast.
0: When do you wash your bum in the shower? All right, this is just be honest. I'm just that's all I'm going to ask you right now. 03448 112233 on WhatsApp. Like, what order? Where does it come in your shower sequence? All right, I'm going to explain everything after this. Right, from Dave and Thames. This is Rain Dance.
3: Let's get the party started. See you at the bar, you was hardly talking. That's when I knew that your heart was scarring. Friends to lovers need a part to star in. Like, wait, babe, let me

0: Apatow and Kiss Breakfast, 7:08 on your Tuesday morning. You were Tyler West and Chloe Burrows. Good morning to you.
1: What's up? What's up? Shout out to Ross here.
2: Head, shoulders, knees, and bum. Knees and bum.
0: Yep.
2: Head, shoulders, knees, and bum.
0: Remix.
2: Knees and bum. And arms and ears and feet and toes.
1: I can't go bum, eyes, and ears.
0: No way you washing your bum and then rubbing your
1: eyes. Rubbing your eyes. Pink eye, pink eye, pink eye.
0: Right, so there's no better way to say this, Chef. You've just looked on to Kiss Breakfast. You're like, what on earth is going on? Right, so when do you wash your bum in the shower? That is the question.
1: And do
0: right?
1: you?
0: And do you? And please, if you don't, then we need to reevaluate the situation here. 03-448-112-233 on WhatsApp. This came up after we did shower thoughts, right? Thinking about like your washing order, like when does your bum get washed in the situation?
1: I think it's actually perhaps the best insult ever. You don't even wash your bum. When you do wash your bum, is it the first to get it out of the way?
0: Yeah.
1: Last to keep it separate? Or is there a system that we haven't even thought of?
0: Yeah.
1: Jump on the WhatsApp on 03-448-112-233 and just let us know, when are you washing your bum in the shower?
0: I think it's just checking in to make sure we're all clean.
1: My career's just peaked, I think.
0: Right, it has. This is it. You know when we started Kiss Breakfast and we thought, right, we're aiming, shooting for the stars, guys.
1: We've landed
0: shooting
1: for the stars.
0: We'll land on the moon. It's the 6th of October.
1: Oh, it's so good.
0: And this is...
1: Landed on the moonie. Do you get it?
0: Yeah. When do you wash your bum in the shower? Hey, sounds even better, that question, when you're playing Samba as well, isn't it? This is it.
1: Speaking of bums.
0: Yeah. 03-448-112-233 on the WhatsApp. Get involved over there. Right, Samba, this is Homewrecker.

0: Easy Heart on Kiss Breakfast, 7:15 on your Tuesday morning. You're with Tyler West and Chloe Burrows.
1: Good morning. Just got a text from my friend Grace who says, just to let you know, I washed my bum last.
0: Thanks for clarifying. Otherwise,
1: just
0: you wouldn't be friends.
1: Got that text.
0: You wouldn't be friends. Do you know what I mean? Have you got the best bum washing system? All right. 03-448-11-2233 on the WhatsApp.
1: I've got nothing to seg this in, so I'm just going to say, surprise! You can win £725,000 on Friday on Make Me a Winner.
0: Jeez.
1: Gone are the days where you wait for your housemate to get out of the shower in the morning. You can buy your own gaff. You can get a waterfall shower. In fact, you can get a shower with a seat in it. Just Googled.
0: Yeah.
1: If you fancy all of the above, enter now.
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26: There's also heavy traffic on the M25 anti-clockwise at the Dartford Tunnels. In Hertfordshire, there's slow traffic on M1 southbound, that's at Junction 8. In Manny, there's queues on the M62 eastbound from Junction 18 to 19. It's misty in London with highs of 22 today, and then you've got the same with highs of 16 in Burnley.
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0: Dominic Fike for your Tuesday morning. It's White Keys, 7:26 on your Tuesday, not so blues day. And we have been asking you here on Kiss Breakfast, when do you wash your bum in the shower?
1: Yeah.
0: Straight up Tyler and Chloe chat, isn't it?
1: We just want to know, man.
0: Right, we're looking for the best system. Yeah, it came up after shower thoughts. Good morning, over on the phone lines to Ed in Clapton.
2: Yes, Ed!
3: Good morning, you two. Good morning.
1: What's happening?
0: Morning, mate. Right, go on then. On to the question. When do you wash your bum in the shower? What's your thoughts?
3: No, you just follow the path of the rule, don't you? You start at the top and you work your way down. That's it. Do you know what I mean? Like, you start your face, your armpits, your arms.

0: properly, it shouldn't really matter. But there's a little niggle in the back of your mind, isn't there, that says, nah, you got to wash that one last. Yeah. That's it.
1: You must always come last. Always come last.
0: Give the soap a chance to work its way down as well, don't you?
2: It's like a river and a stream.
0: That's it, you know.
2: I actually do it. I do a spreader technique at the end, where it's kind of like you just.
0: Bro, what are you in the shower? Bro, what's going on?
2: You know the ones where you got to then just like you turn around and just let the water trickle down your back.
1: Yeah, you need to like blast it.
0: Yeah, you're in a movie. Yeah.
2: Nice one, Ed. Nice one. Thank you very much, my friend.
1: All right, next up on the phone lines, we got Fiona in Suffolk.
2: Morning, Fiona.
3: Morning.
1: Good morning. We must know, what is your system?
3: So, listen, you've got to have separate things for each part. So, one for the front, one for the back, one for the face, and then an exfoliating mitt for the body.
2: An exfoliate mitt.
3: If you've got acne or issues with acne, you know the reason why if you're only using one cloth.
2: So you're using the tools.
1: Yeah.
2: Do you know what I mean? Utensils in the shower. Nice. That's like, sponge it up,
3: man. You're just spreading it everywhere otherwise, aren't you?
1: Yeah. And don't ever get them mixed up, I guess.
2: Yeah. Get different colours.
3: Colour coded.
1: Fiona's rich, witch.
2: Yeah, for real. Thanks, Fiona.
1: Thank you.
2: Thank you very, very much.
4: I wonder if Fiona's, backside sponge is brown.
5: I was just thinking.
2: Yeah.
1: That is disgusting.
2: Pots, please.
1: Red card.
2: Have a moment, right? Morning to Amy as well. Send us this voice note.
6: So if you're singing head, shoulders, knees and toes in the shower, the bum wash has to be before the knees and toes. And there's another rule. You've got to use a scrunchie.
2: I don't know about the scrunchie. It holds germs. I think you've got to, if you're going to use it, dispose of it and like, change it often, isn't it? I don't know. Also, if you're singing head, shoulders, knees and toes, there's only one head, shoulders, knees and toes that we need to worry about, realistically.
1: What?
2: What? Are you mad? What?

0: do any of the above.
1: It's got to come after the toes. Head, shoulders, knees and toes on bum.
0: Yeah, let's make that remix. Yeah. Let's bring back a skank for 2026, man. Glad to know we're all clean.
2: Yeah.
0: Let's go in with this absolute banger now. Latest tune from KB and Jax Jones. This is Last Day of Summer.

0: Jack Harlow, Loving On Me on Kiss Breakfast, 7:36 on your Tuesday morning. You're waking up with Tyler West and Chloe Burrows, and it is time for the Crash Out Countdown.
1: Oh, oh no.
0: No. What's happening?
1: Oh, God.
0: Are you ready for it? This is basically where you just get 30 seconds to rant about absolutely anything you want. This is where you let out all of your anger and frustration. It's better than therapy, man.
1: Oh, well, thank God, because I've got something to say.
0: Oh,
1: my
0: on.
1: Boyfriend, Ruben, I know you're listening. All he keeps doing, we've booked a Christmas holiday and yep. he will, can't stop, won't stop booking fake Airbnbs.
0: Oh my God.
1: He doesn't read the description. It doesn't have security. It's got no reviews. It's not in the place that I said we need to get an Airbnb. I gave him one task all day yesterday. He sat on his phone. And I was like, what are you doing? Is he booking Paddle or booking fake Airbnbs? Stop, Ruben.
0: Ruben, I'll go with you, mate. I'll go with you. It's as simple as that. Does that feel good, though, Chloe?
1: I now feel worse. I'm going to text
0: you. Yeah, okay. All right, great. All right, so listen, what have you got to crash out about today? Okay, 03-448-112233 on WhatsApp. Drop us a message or a voice note right now.
1: Yeah, maybe you keep getting invited to meetings you don't need to be in.
0: That happens.
1: Maybe your car just failed its MOT again, although maybe your car is broken.
0: Yeah.
1: Maybe your horrible little flatmate keeps talking to you even though it's too early to even speak.
0: Get out of my face.
1: It's early enough to listen to us, so
0: yeah.
1: That's what you got to do.
0: That's it. That's all you got to do. And now is your time to crash out on Kiss Breakfast. Just WhatsApp us. It could literally be about anything or anyone. 03-448-112233 on WhatsApp. We've got Tiny Temper in the next 10.
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0: Jordan Lee, don't you just hate it when you can't get your own way? 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
13: In London, there's a good service on all tube lines this morning. There's also delays on the A13 westbound from Rainham to Barking and the Lodge Avenue flyover. In South Lanarkshire, there's slow traffic on A74 northbound just before Junction 14. And in Leicestershire, the A607 Leicester Road has queues from Rotherby Top to Gadsby Lane. It's misty in London with highs of 22 and the same with highs of 21 in Yeovil.
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0: 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It's Pass Out on Kiss Breakfast. 7:46 on your Tuesday morning. You're waking up with Tyler West and Chloe Burrows, and it is time for the Crash Out Countdown. This is where you have 30 seconds to rant about absolutely anything. You get it off your chest and it makes you feel better.
1: Yeah, stepping up to the plate this morning is Curtay in Bromley.
0: Morning, Curtay!
2: Good morning, all.
1: Hello. We're very excited. Are you ready to crash out?
2: Yes, let's go for it.
0: All right, here we go. Curtay, you know the drill. Your time starts now.
2: Oh, mate, it's trying to write a long text and then predictive text gets involved. Yeah. And the word what you want to say just flies out. Yeah. They say something so obscure.
0: Yeah.
2: Nothing to do with the conversation you're trying to write, the message you're trying to write. Your mind goes and you're like, why? Why are you getting involved in my conversation? I feel like my privacy is being sort of attacked. Why are you getting involved in my conversation? I want to write this message. It's nice and clear, and then it gives a word which does not even make sense. I'm sure you guys have gone through this as well.
1: It is so frustrating.
0: Oh, it happens at the worst times as well.
1: Do you know what's even worse as well? Mine accidentally sends like stickers.
0: In the middle of a serious chat,
1: I just send a really rude sticker. I think, God. Yeah.
0: Worst one is when it's like.
2: I've done that the other day, actually.
1: Yeah. Oh, no.
2: Mine once sent, I love Tom Cruise to my sister. But mate, I was lost for words. I was like, maybe that's my secret love affair. I said it
0: the other day. I had to reply to someone. I was like, oh, I'm just going to pick. I was saying I'm just going to pick up my mum, and it changed to nun.
1: I'm just going to pick up my nun.
0: Oh,
2: it doesn't even make any sense.
0: Yeah, it's a ducking nightmare.
1: Or like, if you say I'm on my way, and he goes, I'm on my way. Shout to you.
0: Curtay, was that therapeutic though? Yeah.
2: Very good. At least I don't suffer on my own.
0: No, we're right there with you, my friend. We really are. Thank you so much. Have a good day. Right, if you want to crash out on Kiss Breakfast, 03448 112233 is the WhatsApp number. Step up, all right? Here's Adela.

0: such a good tune. Adela. It's Nicole Kidman playing on Kiss Breakfast. It's Tyler West and Khloe Kardashian. Yes. See? That's why Curtay was making sense, man.
1: Curtay
0: talking about predictive texts being very invasive. Yeah. You spoke on behalf of the nation. That's what a crash out's all about, okay? 03-448-112-233 on the WhatsApp if you want to do that. Very special guest, Troye Sivan on Kiss Breakfast for your next. Kiss!
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11: Outside, gloomy skies, a persistent drizzle, and a chilly wind blowing from the west, north, east, and south.
12: But inside, temperatures of toasty warm with a high chance of plush rugs, soft lighting and snuggly throws. 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
13: Kiss Breakfast. Aileen, what's the latest?
14: Well, there is a fresh warning about squishy toys this morning and how many of them could be filled with dangerous chemicals. The Children's Burns Trust is telling us they've seen a 260% increase in injuries linked to them, like burns to hands and faces. Lisa Seamark is from Trading Standards. She says that social media driving demand is what is leading to shortcuts being taken.
15: The problem is something becomes a trend and it's become so popular there's such a lot of demand for it, and then that encourages some people who might not normally deal in toys, because people dealing in toys are generally very expert in what they need to do and what tests they need to carry out.
14: Exodus understood the US removed its bombers from RAF Fairford partly because of the threat of a possible Iranian drone attack. The Pentagon confirmed on Sunday that it had relocated its aircraft from the base in Gloucestershire. Over in France today, high schools are shut across the country with protests expected from students over what they say is a chronic underfunding of education there. Many pupils are angry over things like dilapidated buildings, overcrowded classrooms and a shortage of teachers. And Northern Ireland are still unbeaten in the Nations League after they were held to a goalless draw by Georgia. They're still top of their group with 8 points from 4 matches. And England captain Harry Kane will equal a record set back in 1990 if he plays against the Czech Republic in the Nations League tonight. Keep up to date with everything Kiss. Just find us on socials. I'm Aileen O'Sullivan.
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8: 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With Tyler West and Chloe Burrows. Yeah.
13: Oh, wake up, get ready, it's Tuesday morning!
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13: Come on, and also, Troye Sivan on Kiss Breakfast.

0: Becky Hill on Topic, It's My Heart Goes. 2 minutes past eight on your Tuesday morning. You were Tyler West and Chloe Boris. Good morning.
1: Morning. Shout out to Adam in Swindon. He says, morning. On my way to a PT session for the first time. Need some Tuesday motivation to get me through it.
0: Hey, listen, just do it. Or just start with the weights really, really low. And then just like really like shake your body.
1: Nice.
0: So you can take it a bit easier. First one in. Congratulations, Adam, man. Right, Troye Sivan joining us on Kiss Breakfast next.
1: Oh, so excited. Chart topper. Charlie XCX's best mate from the Sweat Tour. Now he's got another song, Party.
0: So good.
1: Amazing.
0: That's about to happen. First is Zara Larsson. This is Midnight Sun.

0: a good Tuesday morning when you're hearing this.
1: That's the best song ever. I'm sorry, it is.
0: Alex Warren, It's Ordinary.
2: Kiss Breakfast.
3: With Tyler West and Chloe Burrows.
0: It's Tyler West and Chloe Burrows with you on Kiss Breakfast. And we've got to welcome in right now, singer, songwriter, and international superstar, Troye Sivan, in the building.
4: Good morning.
1: What's up?
0: Good morning.
4: How's it going?
0: Yeah, this is great. This is a great morning for us. Chloe's a massive fan. I'm a massive fan.
1: Huge fan.
4: Thank you.
0: So your brand new single, Party, is out now.
4: Yes.
0: You wanted this song to feel like a night that just never ends. Yeah. Tell us about your craziest night ever.
4: My, like, actual craziest, I would not say on the radio.
1: Nice.
4: But I don't know about you guys, but I put in these, like, rules in my head where I'm like, oh, it's, like, 3.
1: Yeah.
4: I should leave.
1: And then it's 9 a.m. weirdly.
4: Yeah. So the thing is, if you can push through, sometimes it's dark on the other side.
1: Yeah.
4: And sometimes it's, like, really, really beautiful and light.
1: But those are the best nights, I feel.
4: For sure.
1: The day after as hell. We saw on social media you had a big album launch party the other day, which Bailey Mills hosted.
4: Yeah.
1: How do you know of UK hun Bailey Mills? I saw on your story you said it's very important to you.
4: Well, just from social media.
1: Yeah.
4: That movie. That's what she says. And I just... She makes me want to, like, put on a breastplate and, like, jiggle them around. I was obsessed with her.
1: Oh, yeah. Stop. Yeah. So gel.
0: Yeah. And the music video for Party is you dressed as a knight in, like, medieval times. Mm. There's a lot of raunchy goings on, yeah? Mm. Do you think that that was actually really going on during that time?
4: Probably not. I mean, I don't know, though. That's the thing. It's like, I do actually think that people have always obviously partied in some way.
1: Yeah.
4: And
1: it
4: was kind of like the initial idea for the video is like, okay, well, if this party is continuing on and on and on into the future, surely it also went backwards into the past. And so there was, of course, some, I'm sure, debauchery that was
1: Come
4: going
1: on. King Henry VIII had 100 wives.
4: Yeah.
1: They were up to no good.
4: I really want to know who was gay.
1: That's yes.
0: And what Let's were they dive back in to? History, mum. If only we could.
1: If only we could. Party is all about going out and having fun, but lots of young people are actually struggling with sex because they live at home, so they can't be doing one. Did you know that?
4: I didn't know that.
1: It's an epidemic in London. So can you motivate them to not feel embarrassed about sneaking out for a hookup in their 20s?
4: I mean, I struggle with this because I constantly have family staying with me. I live with my younger brother and lived with my sister for ages. And so it kind of feels like the family home a bit.
1: Yeah.
4: And so I'm very shy about it. Like, I'll go out. I'm not going to bring someone home unless I'm, like, home alone.
1: Yeah.
0: I've got to say, we are loving talking to you this morning. Are you up for sticking around on Kiss Breakfast?
4: 1,000%.
0: Yay!

0: Shana Paul.
1: Tour.
0: She doesn't mind on Kiss Breakfast. She with Tyler West and Chloe Burrows. We're going to hear some more from Troy Sivan after this.
1: Who wants to win £725,000 on Friday?
0: Go on, then.
1: I know you do. And you know they say summer bodies are made in the winter. Well, you can actually commit to this. Because number one, you can quit your job. And then you can get a personal trainer, a cleaner, personal chef. You can buy it all, probably with change to spare. If that's what you want to get up to for the next few months, then enter now.
0: Go on then. 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
0: In London, the Jubilee line has no service between Wembley Park and Stanmore at the minute. There's queue in traffic and a vehicle ferry not operating due to fog on the Woolwich ferry over in East London. In Staffordshire, the M42 southbound's partially blocked with slow traffic from junction 10 to 9. Also in Glasgow, there's queues on the M74 from junction 1A to 1.

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0: Right, singer and songwriter, international superstar Troye Sivan is with us.
3: Thank you.
0: Right, your new song, Party, is part of your new album, She's the Best. I'm surrounded by amazing women in my life. I've got my fiance, Molly Rainford. I've got this lady on my right, Chloe Burrows. Right, who is the best woman in your life?
3: My mum, obviously.
0: Ah, sweet mum.
3: Obviously. No. She's like the purest person in the world. And she's also got like iconic style. Like my mum has every haircut imaginable.
0: Oh, really?
3: Over my life. There was this one that was really, really sick where she would lift up the back of her hair and then the barber would like give her a buzz cut on the back.
4: Oh, yeah.
3: And then would take the razor and like draw something out of her hair.
4: It's so cool.
0: That's cool. Yeah,
3: she's really cool.
4: Not a regular mum, she's cool. She's mom. A
0: What's your mum's name?
3: Laurel.
0: I'm getting Laurel's original haircut though.
3: Yeah.
0: I'm going to go. Next week, what do you want? The Laurel.
4: The
3: Laurel. Wow.
4: Your friends with some big names in music, Charlie XCX. Dua Lipa, to name a few. But if you had to choose to be a gay best friend of anyone that you don't currently know, alive or dead, who would you choose?
3: I would have loved to have met Amy Winehouse.
0: Oh, wow.
4: Good choice.
0: Very good choice.
3: I feel like I have no idea, but I'm obsessed with her.
4: Yes.
3: I just would have freaked out kind of thing, but on the inside and played it really cool.
4: Got that cool, man. Man, yep. Celebs.
0: One of the lyrics in Party is Party in the Park. So I was always partying in the parks when I was growing up. What was everyone doing in Australia, though?
3: It's a lot of, like, parks and bush parties, you know? Like
4: bush party?
0: Bush party.
3: Yeah, so, like...
4: Must I be with bush?
3: In Australia, like, anything that's not in the city, we'll call it the bush. Like,
4: right.
3: Oh, I'm going to the bush for the weekend or something like that.
4: Yeah.
3: And so there's a bush doof, which is like a doof, doof, doof. It's a doof in the bush,
0: oh,
3: you know?
0: Oh,
4: nice!
3: Yes, it's basically just like a sort of usually unofficial party where maybe they announce the location, like, day of kind of thing, and it's usually just, like, in a field or a forest or in a park or something like that.
0: Mm.
3: And it's a really, really, really fun thing that happens in summer.
4: I love Australia. Yeah.
0: That's dedication to the party. last time that you were on Kiss, you actually told us the first time you met Harry Styles, you asked to go to the toilet together.
3: Oh my God, I forgot about that.
0: Yeah. Is that still the strangest thing to have ever happened to you?
3: That's got
0: to
3: be up there.
0: It's still right. It's okay,
3: yeah,
0: cool.
3: That's got to be
0: it's
3: up
0: still
3: there.
0: Got the award.
3: I had never

0: think as a very polite way for him to exit the conversation, he's like, I'm going to go to the bathroom. I was like, me too. And we went together.
1: Let's go.
2: That was like verbal diarrhea. Did you actually go to the toilet though? Or just
0: yes.
2: Kind of
0: yeah.
2: Oh, you did. Okay,
0: yeah,
2: so that's follow through. You've got to commit to the bit. That's yeah. So fine.
1: Right, Troye Sivan's brand new album, She's the Best, it is out on Friday. Thank you so much for joining us on Kiss Breakfast this morning.
0: Thanks for having me.
1: Let's get his new one on now. It's Party on Kiss Breakfast.
3: Party in the park, party in the bush, party under the bridge, party at the restaurant, party at the club, party in the day, party in my house, party on the way to the party at the

0: Blessings on Kiss Breakfast, 8:35 on your Tuesday morning. You're with Tyler West and Chloe Burrows. Good morning to you.
1: Good morning.
0: And we were talking about your rogue breakfast on Kiss Breakfast the other day, right? And then I was obviously on my way in this morning. I saw that The Rock has posted his like post-workout shake of what he has. So The Rock, yeah, Dwayne The Rock Johnson, my idol. I love him. He's like the only biggest balded man that I love.
1: Nice. Right?
0: He says that he has 17 grams of protein powder. He has like milk and everything like that. He has a couple, no, water, sorry, a couple of blueberries, and then a plate of rice. Like just rice. No, but the rice, he adds it into the protein shake. It's a bit of a mad concoction.
1: That doesn't make any sense. No, what benefits has rice got?
0: Just carb loading.
1: And that
0: like big.
1: That.
0: He's just, that's what, he's massive. Do you know what I mean?
1: I don't need to.
0: He's got two shakes in the morning after his workout. I feel like I'm just going to try it.
1: Yeah, I think you should try it. To be honest, that's really intrigued me. Have I ever done anything like that?
0: Have you ever done some mad fitness
1: diet? I've done every diet possible. I did the Atkins, I've done Dukan, I've done kind of everything. But at the moment, I'm back on carbs and I'm really enjoying my life, and that's it, really.
0: So maybe we should just have a plate of rice every morning at Kiss Breakfast.
1: Yeah. Okay.
0: And then just see what happens on
1: coconut
0: the other side of it.
1: Coconut rice I could get down with in the morning. I love coconut rice.
0: Yeah. If I'm not blam like The Rock in about 3 weeks' time.
1: I'm not trying to get blam.
0: Are you not
1: problem.
0: Trying to get blam?
1: No!
0: Why not?
1: I'm trying to have my waist disappear.
0: Imagine you going on stage and doing like Mrs. Olympia thing, innit?
1: I just don't think that's for me.
0: Or the bikini modelling thing, where you're now up there and they're posing with all the fake tan.
1: I done one hit for us yesterday and look where we are.
0: There we are.
1: Miss Worldwide.
0: We're talking about carb loading this morning.
1: Yes, carb loading.
0: God forbid you do two hit for us. God,
1: it's a lot.
0: Right, we're going to crack on with that fitness challenge.
1: Also,
0: we're doing something wild this Friday, and you can be there with us. We're going to tell you everything about it in just a sec and get on a banger from Hugel. That'll play for you the other side of this. Yes.
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0: In London, the Jubilee line has no service between Wembley Park and Stanmore at the minute. In Buckinghamshire, there's severe delays and two lanes closed on the M25 clockwise after junction 16 at the M40. There's congestion to junction 13. And in Staffordshire, the M42 southbound's partially blocked with slow traffic from junction 10 to 9. It's misty in London with highs of 22. And then you've got the same with highs of 20 in Barry.
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0: Drizzy Drake, Passion Fruit for your Tuesday morning. It's 8:47. You're hanging out with Tyler West and Chloe Burrows.
1: What's up?
0: What is your morning looking like on Friday, though? Because the Great British Bake Off is back on Channel 4, and we've had a mad idea that somehow has been approved. I don't know how.
1: The man is in the room who approved it. I mean, just have a think. How does Kiss Breakfast celebrate Bake Off? By throwing a rave in a bakery at 7 a.m, obviously.
0: Obviously. Right, so this is actually happening, right? We manifested it, and it just somehow got across the line. We're going to take over a bakery on Friday morning, going to fill it with DJs, and basically just have a massive party before your work day's even started. So when you turn up to work and you're like, you're all right, guys?
1: Ready for work, yeah? Ready for work. Been in the bakery, ready for work.
0: I've been at a rave. What, you been out all night? No. I went to one this morning and had my morning coffee.
1: Yes, a little lamb and croissants.
0: Yeah, man.
1: I've been to some weird places. Like, I've been in a field, a warehouse. You went somewhere weird for
0: I did. Yeah, I was in an empty swimming pool, which was sick.
1: That's so sick.
0: Yeah, to climb into the swimming pool. And I can't swim, but I was at the bottom. Do you know what I mean? Like, no, it wasn't actually, it didn't have water in
1: what?
0: It. Didn't have water in it. No, it didn't have water in it. But it was just any of those locations there. Bakery, add it to the list.
1: Add it to the list. We're going to do that on Friday, and we're going to call it the Kiss Sesh. And we want you there with us.
0: All right, now, it wouldn't be a Kiss Sesh without some huge DJs, though. We've got more to tell you about the lineup tomorrow morning after 8 a.m.
1: Oh, what a tease.
0: Yeah. Right now, DJ Gojo, Jason Derulo, Melody.

0: Kiss Brett Fisher with Tyler West and Chloe Burrows.
1: That
0: Kiss sesh, yeah, that's actually combining two of my favourite things, an almond croissant and a rave.
1: Line your stomach, have a dance.
0: What more could you want on Friday morning? It's going to be sensational. Right now, coming up to 9 a.m, we've got music from Adele next. Kiss!
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15: It's Kiss Breakfast. Aileen, what's going on?
16: Well, we have been talking squishy toys on Kiss this morning. It says a 260% increase in burn injuries relating to fake squishy toys has been reported since last year. The Children's Burns Trust says that injuries are often seen on the hands and the face and can even lead to lifelong scarring. It's understood that the US removed its bombers from RAF Fairford partly because of the threat of a possible Iranian drone attack. The aircraft were relocated from the base in Gloucestershire over the weekend. Two officials told American news channel NBC they were warned of a potential threat. To France now, where students are calling for a national day of protest today over what they say is chronic underfunding of education. Demos have been spreading across the country, with students complaining of things like exhausting school days, poor facilities and a shortage of teachers. They want more investment and better conditions in schools and unis. And in football, Northern Ireland is still unbeaten in the Nations League. They had to settle for a goalless draw against Georgia at Windsor Park last night. Tonight, England play the Czech Republic. Keep up to date with everything Kiss, just find us on socials. I'm Aileen O'Sullivan.
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15: If you were doubting yourself this morning, don't worry, we got your back. It's Tuesday.
18: Yes, and it's a not so blues day because we're here to hold your hand.
15: Hey, we're getting through it. LMFAO, Party Rock Anthem. You're going to forget about absolutely everything in a sec. Here's Adela. Hey.

0: up in here. Shuffling. You're with Tyler West and Chloe Burrows, and this is how you're meant to start every day of the week.
1: What's up? What's up? Shout out to Anisha in Newport. So shout out to my work bestie, Kaylee, who's got the matches in this morning.
0: Oh, Chloe, I feel inspired.
1: I would love one.
0: I'm changed, man.
1: I can't do it every day, man.
0: I can't be a South London boy drinking matcha like
1: yes,
0: that.
1: Yes, you can.
0: No, I can't commit. I'll just have one. Just with a bit of vanilla, right? Come and say hello on the WhatsApp this morning if you haven't already. 03 448 11 22 33. Here's music from Tyler. This is Chanel.

0: Crystal and Notion, it's the day booting off of your Tuesday morning. You're waking up with Tyler West and Chloe Burrows on Kiss Breakfast. This is how we're starting the
1: Buongiorno.
0: Day.
1: Buongiorno.
0: Some music from Temper City in just a sec. But first, big night tonight. England playing Czechia in the football. It is an even bigger night for Harry Kane, because basically if he plays, he'll get to 125 caps, which is the joint record for the England men's team.
1: Wow, well done, sir.
0: It's one of the best to ever do it, let's be honest. But this is literally all I can think about when we ever talk about him.
2: We had to find we had to find something.
0: We had to find your voice.
1: We
0: had
1: to find something. This is Sparta. Yeah. That's what it gives me.
0: Do you reckon we're at 125 caps yet for Kiss Breakfast?
1: Oh, of course we are. We've been here 8 months.
3: Yeah, you must be.
0: How many days? Well, I don't know how many days that is. That's not the maths ain't mathing with that. That's longer.
3: 20 working days a
1: week times 4 times a month.
0: Maths isn't our forte, yeah?
1: 160, bruv.
0: We're on 160 caps. When we get to 200 caps.
1: Yay!
0: When we get to 200 caps, we're going
2: to
0: sound like this.
2: We had to find something.
0: It's going to happen, right?
1: Oh, shoddy.
0: £725,000 is up for grabs on Make Me a Winner. That could be sitting nice in your bank account. We're going to tell you how you can win.

0: 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Such a big tune.
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0: Nicki Minaj, that super bass on Kiss Breakfast Show with Tyler West and Chloe Burrows. And how'd you fancy getting rich?
1: Rich, because there's £725,000 to win on Friday on Make Me a Winner.
0: Come on.
1: Then all of a sudden, you're not shopping on EasyJet or Ryanair anymore. You're an Emirates babe. When you get on the plane, they say, hello, Mrs. You've got 725 bags in your account. And then you're staying somewhere with a swim up bar. If that tickles your pickle, then enter now.
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15: In London, there's a good service on all tube lines this morning. There's also the M11 northbound partially blocked with queues between junction 8 and 9. In Lancashire, the A59 Longsight Road has slow traffic from Oaks Brow to Charlie Road. In Edinburgh, there's severe delays on the M8 eastbound at Edinburgh City Bypass as well. In London, it's highs of 22, highs of 17 in Leeds.
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0: The Weeknd, Playboi Carti and Madonna with Popular on Kiss Breakfast. You're hanging out with Tyler West and Chloe Burrows this morning. Now, we want to extend your summer thanks to the Great British Bake Off being back on Channel 4. Right, do you want to win £5,000 to spend on a show-stopping holiday? Because we got you.
1: Just for some inspiration, places you can go for £5,000. The Maldives.
0: Yes.
1: Bali. Dubai. Mauritius. The list goes on. Now, one thing we absolutely love about Bake Off is the brutal judging.
0: It's so jokes.
1: So, to get this 5K, you need to tell us about a time where you've judged someone. The more unhinged the story, the better. For example, maybe you left at 8 because they had no phone case on their phone. Yeah. Scary.
0: Yeah, it is scary. I went on a date once and I judged the date. It never went anywhere because she was rude to the waiter. And
1: that deserves judging.
0: Rude to the waiter, where it's like, I'm pretty sure we was about to get kicked out of the
1: That's
0: restaurant.
1: That's low.
0: And I
1: Don't
0: thought,
1: like
0: you can bounce, man. Yeah. Are you kissing your teeth at, man? Get Please. Out of it! Right, send us a voice note to our competition WhatsApp number. Obviously, it's a bit different to our normal one. 0330-916-974. You just need to tell us about a time that you've judged someone, and then next week you could face the mystery cake.
1: Ooh, 4 cakes, 3 full of slime, and 1 hiding £5,000 to go towards a showstopper holiday. And me smashing them all in Tyler's face.
0: Yeah, I'm not quite happy about that bit. But
1: it is
0: like,
1: what it is.
0: I'll do it to win you the £5,000,
1: nice.
0: Right? Send your voice note about a time that you've judged someone to this WhatsApp number right now. That's 0330-916-974. Over 18s only for this, and all the T's and C's you can catch them at playkiss.com.
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0: Right, now we're just going to inject some energy into your morning from the sounds of Silver Bumper. This is On Tonight.

0: Home Wrecker on Kiss Breakfast. You're getting your day started with Tyler West and Chloe Burrows. Now, it's almost time for our favourite game in the world. What is it, Chloe?
1: Fill my heart.
0: Jeez. All right, listen, Jamie Lee in Birmingham yesterday scored 5 points on that leaderboard.
1: A postman was suspended after posting...
2: Nudes.
1: She's quick with it.
0: She's very good at it. You just got to fill in the headline, mate.
1: It's not hard.
0: Simple as that.
1: That's quite easy.
0: Do you think you could do better than 5 points? All right. Fill in the hole in the headline. You get more points if you make us laugh, yeah? And then you could be riding top of that leaderboard with the crown on your head. All right. Send Fill My Hole to us on WhatsApp here in the studio right now. 03448 112233. We're looking for today's contestant. So if that's you, you've got the funny bones, yeah? 03448 112233 on WhatsApp, and you can be playing Fill My Hole next. Plus, we've got a Tuesday energy anthem from Hugel to get up you in the next 10. Yes!
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6: In London, the Elizabeth line has no service between Abbey Wood and Paddington at the minute. There's severe delays. Also, long delays on the M25 clockwise from Junction 13 to 16. In Cheshire, the A49 Tarpley Road has queues from Junction 10 to Grimsditch Lane. It's sunny intervals in London with highs of 22 today. And then you've got the same with highs of 19 in Sheffield.
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0: Peaches on Kiss Breakfast for your Tuesday morning. Now it's about to get silly, right? There is your warning. We're about to play our favourite game. What is it, Chloe?
1: Oh, fill my hole.
0: And here to fill our hole today is Sean in Worcester. Good morning, Sean.
2: Hello.
0: Here we go. Right, so you've got to sing this loud and proud for us right now, OK? Here we go. All right, ready? Just repeat after us.
3: 3, 2, 1.
0: Say ho.
2: Ho.
0: Say ho. Ho.
2: Ho.
0: Say fill my hole.
2: Fill my hole.
0: Say fill my hole.
2: Fill my hole.
0: Nice one.
1: Sean.
0: Energy.
1: Come on.
0: Energy right there. Okay, so Sean, here's how it's going to work. We've got 3 headlines, each with a hole to fill. You get 1 point for the correct answer and 2 points for an answer that just really makes us laugh. Does that all make sense?
2: It does.
0: Amazing. Yes. Right, let's get the show on the road.
1: Right, first one. Council accidentally sells...
0: Hole.
1: ..to businessman.
2: Used condom.
1: Oh, my God.
0: That really made us laugh, to be fair. Okay, the correct answer is school. Accidentally sells school to businessman.
1: I was not expecting that. Right, next one.
0: That's where we're going today, is it?
1: All right, today's cool. Been good. Next one. Man pranked with fake lottery ticket, then wins...
0: Oh!
4: ..his wife's ex in hand in marriage again.
0: Yeah, that is very good. Okay, we can take that. The correct answer is cauliflower. Oh, no. The correct answer is the real lottery.
1: Yes.
0: The real lottery. Yeah.
1: Right, number 3. Men are giving themselves...
0: Hole.
1: ..to look like MMA fighters.
4: Cauliflower ears.
1: Yeah. I thought you might get that one.
4: It kind of blended in with the last
1: one. Thought you might get that one. Well done. Well done,
0: Sean. That is it. That is it. Congratulations. That is 5 points, Sean. You joined top of the leaderboard. Come on. Thank you so much for putting a smile on our face this morning, all right?
4: Can I give a shout out to my best friend who is probably going to listen because she's like a stalker.
0: Okay. Who's your best friend?
4: Her name's Leash. She will be listening. She is the best thing since sliced bread.
1: Amazing.
0: That's friendship goals right there. Thank you so much, Sean. Have an amazing day, right?
4: And you, thank you.
0: Right, if you think you can beat Sean's score of 5 points at the top of the leaderboard, then all you've got to do is WhatsApp us right now, okay? 03-448-112-23 is the WhatsApp number. Step up to fill our hole. You could be doing it tomorrow morning. Right now, music from Hugel and Ultranate. This will get you moving for your Tuesday. It's moving to the...

0: a Tuesday morning it has been, Chloe Burrows.
1: Should we do it again tomorrow?
0: Might as well, innit? Right now, it's all about the legend that is Jordan Lee's walked in the building. Listen, Jordan Lee plus Bad Bunny on your speakers is a mad combination, all right? It's about to happen for you in the next 10.
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15: Well, an investigation has started looking into whether Instagram's owner has failed to stick to the rules around keeping us safe online. The media regulators worried Meta didn't adequately assess the risks posed by its Instagram Instants photo sharing feature before it launched. Hundreds of protests are taking place across France today, with students there demonstrating over what they're calling the chronic underfunding of education. Hundreds of schools have been blockaded, almost 200 people have been injured, and more than 5,000 arrested. This student explains why they've taken to the streets.
16: I think we can try at least to be heard, but the government isn't at all listening to us, to everything that we need. They're just sending more police officers and funding more police. We try at the maximum to be peaceful, but the police is just too violent for us to just sit there and take it.
15: We've been hearing a fresh warning about squishy toys this morning and how many of them could be filled with dangerous chemicals. The Children's Burns Trust is telling us they've seen a 260% increase in injuries linked to them, like burns to hands and faces. And England captain Harry Kane will equal a record set back in 1990 if he plays tonight against the Czech Republic in the Nations League. Keep up to date with everything Kiss. Just find us on socials. I'm Aileen O'Sullivan.

Olivia Rodrigo storming in with Good For You. Good for you, girl. Good for you. Sorry, it's like a vocal tick. To Tuesday, that's my first vocal tick of the week. I'm Jordan Lee. Welcome in. I've got you Dua Lipa on the way. And if that is not a reason to rewatch the Barbie film tonight, you've got nothing else to do. I don't know what is. First, though, Tame Impala tapping in with Jenny. And listen, it's now October. The 31st is coming, and you know this is going to be 100% the soundtrack, and if it's not, you're boring, right? Dracula, let's go.

0: It's like 10:30 at night. You're in your car, windows down. I'm probably putting it back up because it's actually quite cold outside. Post Malone playing. Drop it on Kiss. Welcome in. I'm Jordan Lee. Can I tell you about my millionaire shortbreads? It was lovely. Producer Rosie had some yesterday, didn't you?
1: Yes.
0: Was it nice?
1: Lovely.
0: I was definitely inspired by Bake Off being back. 12 new bakers are about to make our home baking skills look seriously questionable, even mine, which are incredible. So you can expect incredible bakes, epic showstoppers, and seriously tricky technicals as Nigella Lawson joins Paul Hollywood at the judging table. I'm already in love with it. And the technicals are ridiculously tricky. There was one where you just had to look at a picture and then make it. I was like, how? Well, you might not be winning Star Baker anytime soon. You could be walking away with $5,000 to go towards a showstopper holiday. So all next week on Kiss Breakfast, tell us about a time you've judged someone and you could face the mystery cake. Four cakes. There's going to be three full of slime. One is hiding $5,000 to go towards a showstopper holiday. So head to playkiss.com right now for all the info and stream the brand new series of the Great British Bake Off on Channel 4 right now. I will join you in that. Zara Larsson in a bit and the gals, Cat's Eye.
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They're bringing that energy to Kiss right now. That is I'm Good. Did anybody else just get a very weird notification from ASOS? Basically saying that they've been hacked. I feel like I'm going to go like all cyber on this. Cyber security. We'll keep you up to date with the latest. No, that's not my job at all. My job is to play you bangers like this. Cat's Eye, who I am still obsessed with their SNL performance. It was unreal. Check it out if you've not seen it. And the mood is animal. It's playing on Kiss.

0: to hear with me.
1: I think I need to click to that record, like, otherwise I can't. Something's going to happen to my body. It's Marshmello on Kiss. My new best friend is David. He won 700 grand on Make Me a Winner. And I mean, look, he just kind of did it.
2: I don't know why I entered. I don't know. There was no reason. I just heard the amount and I was like, ooh, that'd be lovely. That'll buy the dream house. And I just entered on a whim.
1: Okay, so here's the thing. When I tell you the amount is £725,000, and really think about it, what that money would do for you. David's going to buy a house. What are you going to do with it? 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Phone entry details, all the rules for this network competition are there. And the lines are closing at 5 p.m. on Friday. 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That's all you need to do right now. Enter on a whim, like David. Text WIN to 64100. Good luck. I have wholesomeness energy coming your way. I know, from Kiss, would you believe? Olivia Dean in a sec, and Dominic Fike just serenading me with Baby Doll. That's

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when I need. Marcy and Theo got involved in the WhatsApp 03-448-11-2233. They have spent the morning trying to rescue a pigeon. Aww. Do you know what? That's what I love you, our listeners, for. Being absolute heroes in life. Ellis, Nort and Jamie are in Ipswich. Big up to you and Priyanka in Chichester, finally taking 3 bags of clothes to the charity shop after driving around with them in my boot for months. Don't even talk to me about what's in my boot. 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I'm sorry. Don't call the police. DJ Goja, Jason Derulo.

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Anya and Ruben in Durham on the Kiss WhatsApp on a long drive to pick up a secondhand sofa. Kiss Anthem's making the motorway feel much more exciting. 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Facebook Marketplace, come on. Farrah's in Canterbury, heading to meet her sister for lunch in a little bit after finally finishing a piece of work I've been avoiding for days. And Pippa and Leon in Blackpool, setting up for a birthday party tonight. Someone's already started dancing with the decorations. Well, I'm glad that we are your soundtrack for now. 03-448-11-2233 on the WhatsApp. And is your emotions ready? Whose side are you on, Nelly or Kelly? Oh, melt into dilemma, playing on Kiss.

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That is Big Energy. Listen, by the way, if you are in Birmingham right now or you are going to be in the vicinity this weekend, you need to get involved with us on Sunday because we've joined forces with Save Our Scene to bring you the ultimate Digbeth takeover. 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They are under threat of closure. 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Right, Save Our Scene Fire Truck's going to be there for a huge daytime block party, including our partners XOYO, Mama Roo, Club Colette. We're going to be hosting the after there, by the way. Massive Kiss Energy, non-stop bangers. Come and join us. It's a Sunday. It's going to be insane. Playkiss.com right now for all the details. Oh, oh. Grand Theft Auto 5, who? Is Amarie going to be on the track list for GTA 6? We'll find out.

finished it up. Kiss Anthems with Whistle. Ah, it was all right. That was all right. God bless me. I've been trying for weeks. Big up to Imani and Fraser in Glasgow. Going out with their mate Lewis for lunch in a bit. Keris and Dan as well. Making a giant photo wall for a leaving party at work. Come on. And Ravi in Leeds. Taking his dad to pick up his new car. He talks about absolutely nothing else all morning. Oh, I love it. Keep your WhatsApps coming. Kiss Anthems back tomorrow from 11 a.m. But what is this feeling? I don't know. I just need to check my chest. Is it sitting right? Adela, check Nicole Kidman.

0: Give me a guitar. I'm really, really like in that mood now. Temper City playing on Kiss with Olivia Dean with another guitar in a second. Have you had like something like a hobby or I don't know, like a dream of wanting to do something and you just haven't had the time? You haven't had the energy, you haven't had the patience, you haven't had the money. £725,000 could be hitting your bank account on Friday. And any of those little dreams, any of that stuff that you dropped, like maybe you did it when you were a kid and now you don't, let's make that your life, all right? I just want to buy a massive piano and just be that guy in my house. I wouldn't have anything else in my house. What are you going to do with 725 grand? 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Phone entry details, all the rules for this network competition are there. And the lines are closing at 5 p.m. on Friday. Answer our call. 725 grand will be yours and in your bank account straight after that call. 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I'm going to jump scare you in a sec with a song that was a huge banger this summer. And before that, Disco Lines and Tinashe. How dare you sneak up on me like that?
1: Make me a winner. Kiss.
2: Yeah.
1: Keep it Kiss. All day with Subway. However you like it, get your own way with the beef chili spud.
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And No Broke Boys is playing on Kiss. Her album got like 9 out of 10 on Pitchfork. And if you know Pitchfork, whoa, they're hardcore. Honestly, her new album, sensational. Get it in your ears as soon as possible, yeah? It's Jordan Lee. This is Kiss with Tubelo on the way. Katie B and Jax Jones first. I know, it's October and summer's gone, but it feels like it's still this

0: Two things that's happened to her recently. Number one is she's going on a new Channel 4 show where she's going to be handcuffed to Suella Braverman. Right. And secondly, her ex-husband Lee Andrews is back, not with her, he's on Cameo. So, you know, get your birthday messages from him, because that is what I want for Christmas, honestly. Or Greg Wallace or Nigel Farage, who are also on there. Let's keep it moving with Dominic Fike and The Mood from Summer next.
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you go. There's something about this energy, something about Tuesday, something about hearing Swedish House Mafia that's getting me in the right mood. Tegan, Liv and Connor on the kids' WhatsApp as well. They've just found out the boss is out all afternoon. Donnell's in Bristol. Big up, George. Just going out for a quick lunch. However, I'm thinking of having a drink. Kieran and Mo and Ash in Manchester, big up to you. They might be having a tipple in the office tonight. What's happening today? What is happening today? Can everyone just calm down, please? God bless. Don't talk to us and kiss breakfast about that, though. Miles Smith in a second being really lovely because he's just too nice, you know what I mean? First, Ariana in her Feral era. Hate that I made you love me.

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0: Kiss with Rudimental and Ella Air and Waiting All Night. Speaking of nights, Troye Sivan was hanging out with Kiss Breakfast and Tyler West and Chloe Burrows. They were talking about like the secrets to a night out with Troye Sivan. Wild.
1: My like actual craziest, I would not say on the radio.
2: Nice.
1: But I don't know about you guys, but I put in these like rules in my head where I'm like, oh, it's like 3.
2: Yeah.
1: I should leave.
2: And then it's 9 a.m. weirdly.
1: Yeah. So the thing is, if you can push through, sometimes it's dark on the other side.
2: Yeah.
1: Sometimes it's like really, really beautiful and light.
2: But those are the best nights, I feel.
1: For sure.
2: The day after as hell.
0: Sorry, are we going to get philosophical? We're going on a night out with Troye Sivan, Tyler West and Chloe Burrows. They're back when you wake up tomorrow. Here's another 54 Ultra.

to make one. You haven't got long to do that, and you haven't got long to enter Make Me a Winner. 725 grand that could be in your bank account this Friday, and you have just got to spend. 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You're going to find phone entry details, all the rules for this network competition there. And lines are closing at 5 p.m. on Friday. Pick up our call to win 725 grand and have it in your bank account straight after the call. It's yours. It's yours to spend. That's what you're going to do, right? Text win to 64100. Get that done. Drake is setting the mood for the rest of your afternoon. And Pink Panther is the girl that feels like she's come out of nowhere. But God bless, that girl's been working. Illegals, that girl, it's next. Have you got a bucket list? Is it there ready to go? Do you need to make one? You haven't got long to do that, and you haven't got long to enter Make Me a Winner. 725 grand that could be in your bank account this Friday, and you have just got to spend.

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And lines are closing at 5 p.m. on Friday. Pick up our call to win 725 grand and have it in your bank account straight after the call. It's yours. It's yours to spend. That's what you're going to do, right? Text WIN to 6-

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1: Right, Bake Off's back on Channel 4, so there was only one thing that we could possibly do to celebrate.
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Pink Panthers playing on Kiss. By the way, over on our socials right now, you'll be able to see some of my chat with Amal Rajan, who is in The Traitors. I'm not going to give it away. What's happened to Amal Rajan? But did you also see that Andrew Garfield is now absolutely desperate to be on The Traitors? If y'all listening from the BBC, can you please make a call? I need a Spider-Man in there.

ice and chill. Damn. They tryna cover it up like a quilt. Rari go skirt on a boy like a kilt. Kept it 100 on paper like Will. 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That's just how I do the sauce and the spill. These

0: Ty rapping with Tiësto and Tate McRae. Tatum's on the way. It's like they're siblings. It's absolutely phenomenal. Zara Larsson, David Guetta and Tyler, you'll start a main course and dessert for the next 10 minutes. Stay there.
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Rihanna on your Tuesday, but I know that Tuesdays can be, you know, toughest day of the week, work-wise. It gets worse when you add the dentist on top of that. And I feel such a silly Billy every time I get in that chair. I am so scared of that little daggery electric thing going for me. I'm squinting and cringing saying, stop, please! And then you just got to get up and walk out and pay at the end like a normal person. I feel like a child. Awful. So I hope your Tuesday is going better than mine. The tune's here to help, of course, on Kiss, as always, providing sunshine through your speakers. Courtesy of Hugel.

and see Doja Cat anytime soon on tour. I've just seen a video of her cream pieing somebody. Which sounds more sus than it is. It is legit. She is taking a cream pie and putting it in someone's face. Like, if you imagine, you know, when they do the pie challenge on Love Island, it's literally that, but people are volunteering to get cream pied.

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We've been it off completely. We boycott Glastonbury. It's all about Primavera, you see. I see loads of people going every year. The fact that it's in Barcelona and the lineup is wicked. They announced it yesterday. We've got Adela on there, Lola Young, Bicep Prosper, a load of Kiss artists that I know you love. So let's do that instead. What I would love for you as well, though, is to top up your bank account so you can go to these festivals for 2027. You know about Made Me a Winner on Friday, right? It's over £700,000. Are you joking? Let's get you seeing this lady live.

0: think there is more of a euphoric tune than Justin Bieber's Beauty and a Bee? It just fills me with joy. If you are down in the dumps on a Tuesday, it's going to elevate your mood. Let's stick it on Kiss next. And something else that could definitely do that is you winning over 700 grand. Kiss. Specifically, £725,000. That could be in your bank account this Friday. Ideally, I would love you to be like David. He's our latest winner, six figures richer. And this was his first reaction.
1: Oh, my God. I'm genuinely going to throw up.
0: Like, you would, wouldn't you? You feel like you'd want to be sick with disbelief. This could absolutely change your life just like it has done for David. So get yourself in the draw for it. All you need to do to get you one step closer is text the word WIN to 64100. That text will be 250 plus your standard network rate. You can also enter at makemeawinner.co.uk. That's where you'll find phone entry details and the rules for this network competition. Got to be over 18 to play, and lines are going to close for this 5 p.m. on Friday. So if you want to have a reaction like David and enjoy over 700 grand to spend, then you know what to do. Send that text WIN to 64100. Good luck.
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with are your besties. Never take that for granted. I feel like this is the same with Tom that's messaged me saying, Tatum, shout me out. Tom, Maximus and Sausage. Do I want to know the nickname for Sausage? Probably not. Thanks for locking in, lads. If you want to read

0: sort of same energy of unlocking your memories with a track from Rihanna, which is just going to transport you back in time, mate. That's on after two. Quickly though, I don't know if you are currently watching the Celebrity Traitors. It is so good. I'm already hooked, mate. A bit of a spoiler here. A mole, obviously the first person to leave. We spoke to him, he came into Kiss because we want to know all the goss. Any deets we can get, we want it. They have sort of post the series set up a WhatsApp group. What's going down?
1: Once the WhatsApp group did materialise and I made my first intervention on it, there was an outpouring of sympathy. People were very nice about it.
2: Okay.
1: And Julie, the wonderful Julie Hesman-Hausch, who was very nice actually on the bit they used in TV.
2: Yeah.
1: She was really nice saying, we're going to avenge a mole's murder, which is an interesting thing to look out for.
0: Oh, I cannot wait for Thursday already. And the fact that it's only on 2 days a week, I'm fuming. But avenging the murder, does that involve Richard E. Grant? We shall see. Roll on Thursday.
3: Take this, please. Go. 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
4: Come on, Dave. 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
3: No, Carl. 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
4: 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It's over the road.
3: 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Ah, I didn't know that.
4: 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And many are open late and on weekends.
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Rihanna, what's she on about? 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It's

0: of Somba.
1: He's just a nice bloke, isn't he? I mean, I don't know him personally, but he just comes across lovely. I saw at one of his gigs recently, there was a fan who is like a clothes designer, and she was like, it would be my dream for Somba to wear one of my T-shirts.
2: 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And it's really, really cool.
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2 on a Tuesday. That's what we do here at Kiss. We are reckless, mate. And we love a dance banger, obviously. Now, we've spoke about this the past couple of weeks, but essentially, Kiss is on a mission to help grassroots venues and clubs across the UK not shut down. I feel like even still in 2026, post-COVID, we haven't recovered. And so many venues are under threat of closure. This is why we've linked up with Save Our Scene to bring you the ultimate Digbeth takeover in Birmingham, Sunday the 11th of October. Essentially, what's going to happen is our Save Our Scene fire truck, which you'll be able to see from a mile off, is going to be hitting some massive venues, including Block Party, XOYO, Mamaroo, and many, many more. So if you want to come and join us and be a part of this mission, we would love to see you there. You can find full details.

0: if you're in your Duolingo era, or maybe you just want some Spanish energy in your life, we got Jason Derulo, Mi Chico, on very soon. Which sounds really great in a northern accent, doesn't it? Mi Chico. That's how the Spanish say it. It's going to play for you before three. Now, though, I would love to make you absolutely minted this Friday. You could have in your bank account, just in time for the weekend, £725,000. 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

pronunciation of Derulo's new song, Mi Chico. I know in a northern accent it can sound blunt, Mi Chico. There you go. It's like when you go abroad and you try and, you know, speak the language, gracias. Again, it's...

0: boring texters. And you know the one, and I'm not going to mention any radio stations, but you know when you put it on and it's like a sort of like, what do you think a Jaffa cake is? Is it a cake or a biscuit? Nah, we're not asked, and neither is Andrew Garfield.
1: Is it a biscuit or a cake?
2: I don't... I genuinely couldn't give a if it was a biscuit or a cake. No, it's definitely a cake.
0: Honestly, God, that's killed me. He's right, though. We do not care. All I care about is eating 10 back-to-back.
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0: 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Let's stick it

0: 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We've got our UGG boots on. And most importantly, we are staying in to watch our favourite TV shows. I love doing that. 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I know that 4 episodes are out already, so get binge watching. 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

0: Goodness me. The trio of dreams. You got Kiss on. I want to play you new Katy B and Jack Jones. That's on next. Do you know who I'm currently obsessed with? David, who won on Made Me a Winner last Friday. Because his reaction is the reaction I want from everyone who wins.
1: I am flabbergasted. I want to scream. That is incredible.
0: Gagged. Do you know what I mean? It should be in the T's and C's that if you've got a rubbish reaction, you shouldn't win. But do you know what? I ain't got that power. So if you think that you deserve on Friday £725,000 and you want to sound like David.
1: Oh my God. I'm genuinely going to throw up.
0: I love him. I would love for you to win all of that money, and I want to get you in the draw for it next.

0: 725 grand. Just going to remind you what you could sound like if you did win that money.
1: I am flabbergasted. I want to scream. That is incredible.
0: David, absolutely flabbergasted, speechless, lost for words, as you would be with 725 grand in your bank account. 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

0: Zara Larsson, Midnight Sun next. Guys, plan to show y'all the liar. I'll stick it on Kiss for you. Do you know the main thing I love about Zara Larsson? I know that it is that woman on her own running her social media. Like, she's not got like a team behind her telling her what to post. Like, that is her through and through. The stuff she posts.
1: Hey, sexy lady. Oh, oh, oh, oh. Oh, by Gangnam Style.
0: 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Are we bringing back Gangnam Style 2026? And why is she singing it so sexy? No one's ever sang Gangnam Style to be sexy, and now that it's been done,

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0: 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Up, up, up. 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
5: Hey, it's Tyler. Now, I'd do a lot for KFC. Get a tattoo of Colonel Sanders.
1: Ow.
5: Name my firstborn child after a zinger. Yeah. Okay, maybe not. But the people on KFC's game show Don't Crack take believing in chicken to a whole new level. Insane challenges and, actual tears. The question is, how far would you go in the name of Cluck? Find out who really believed and who cracked. Watch

Ugel and Salto with Jamaican on Kiss. Yeah. All those shish kebabs out there. 03-448-112-233 on the WhatsApp. Hello to Ella. Just finished her one day in the office. Love that for you, Els. Right, another M54 Ultra now.

0: That's The Weeknd and Can't Feel My Face on Kiss. Right, it's Brighty here until 7 then on your Tuesday, and we are collectively having an afternoon break, I have decided, when I play Temper City for you next. Stay there.
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0: The M25 anti-clockwise has long delays from Junction 19 to Junction 21. The M3 southbound, there's slow traffic between Junction 2 and Junction 3. The M1 southbound, there's queues from Junction 11A to Junction 12. And the M42 southbound, all traffic's held between Junction 2 and Junction 1. Over on the tubes, great news, because we are all good.
1: The beast of the fan, the nation. Nick Bright.

Big tune from Rudimental and John Newman. That is Feel the Love on Kiss. Hello to Matty, who's got involved. 03448112233 on the WhatsApp, dropping his sister at the airport. Can I just say, dropping someone at the airport, I think, is one of the worst jobs of all the jobs, because that person you are dropping has the joy of going on holiday, and you're like, yeah, have a good one. Got to drive home now. Right, here's some Ariana.

Tove Lo and Talking Body on Kiss. Right, Talking Body then to Talking Serious Cash, right? Because a massive £725,000, that could be yours on Friday with Make Me A Winner. Just imagine having that kind of money just sat pretty in your bank account. What would you do? What is the first thing you would buy?

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0: In London, Shooters Hill Road is closed in both directions in Blackheath. The M25 anti-clockwise has long delays from junction 19 to junction 21. The M42 southbound is

Olivia Dean and So Easy on Kiss. Big up, Laura. You deserve all the ratings. On the way to the gym, straight from work. Listen, this one's going to help you push through. DJ Go, you're in Jason Derulo and Miss

0: Major Lazer, DJ Snake and Mo. That is Lean on Kiss. And guess what? The worst day of the week. We have basically completed it. So pats on the back all round. Somba's playing us out of work in a sec as well. Stay there.
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0: Let's get the latest. Here's Alex.
13: We've had an update from ASOS this afternoon, which says some customers' names and contact details might have been accessed. It's after app users got a pop-up message from apparent hackers. ASOS says card details and passwords don't appear to have been affected, though, while its website and app are working normally. Loads of you have probably got questions about it or are feeling worried. Charlotte's from a cybersecurity company.
14: I wouldn't delete the app for now, let them handle it, but I certainly wouldn't try and do my own work.
13: Next, and loads of schools in France have been shut today as students have taken to the streets of multiple cities there to join in with ongoing major school protests. This student explains why they're protesting.
15: I think we can try at least to be heard, but the government isn't at all listening to us, to everything that we need. They're just sending more police officers and funding more police. We try at the maximum to be peaceful, but the police is just too violent for us to just sit there and take it.
13: England captain Harry Kane will equal the men's all-time appearance record if he plays against the Czech Republic in the Nations League tonight. Scotland also play later. They have Slovenia. Keep up to date with everything Kiss. Just find us on socials. I'm Alex Richardson.
1: Nick Wright.
0: On Kiss. 5 o'clock, and I've got a question. Does that mean we are officially in evening territory? Now we

so catchy, isn't it? Sabrina Carpenter. An espresso on Kiss. 03448112233. You know the WhatsApp number, and if you didn't, you do now. Get it in your phone. Hello to Luke, who's cleaning cars with the tunes on loud. Well, listen, turn it up a little bit more, because this one is a proper banger. I'm loving this at the moment. From Silver Bumper. It's called On Tonight. And Luke, this is going to help you clean them cars. I promise you that.

0: Harry Styles, and as it was on Kiss, I'm still not over the fact that he done like a billion nights at Wembley Stadium. Not Wembley Arena, Wembley Stadium. And let's be honest, he definitely could have done more as well. He absolutely smashed it. Big up, Harry. Right, really excited to see Ariana Grande in Focker in Law, and I'm playing her next on Kiss as well. Kiss.
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is very slow. That's at junction 37. And the M6 northbound has one lane block with slow traffic at junction 13. On the tubes, we are still all good. The beast that defined the nation.

Here's a random one for you. Do you think Jason Derulo is the most famous car wash owner in the world? I mean, I would stick my neck out and say yes. If you're thinking, what on earth are you talking about, Nick? He does own a chain of car washes as a sideline, as well as being a pop star. Producer Rob is Googling it now, I can already tell. Listen, it's completely true. You'll verify it for yourself in a minute. Right, 725k up for grabs and make me a winner on Friday. All the details after Hugo, Imo Angel and Ultra Narte move into the sun. Maybe you could open your own car wash if you want.

0: Rita Ora coming through with the throwback. I Will Never Let You Down on Kiss. Right, let's change your week. Let's change your life. A massive £725,000 that could be all yours this Friday with Make Me a Winner. Just imagine that kind of money, what it would do for you, the places you could go, the experiences you could have, the problems that would just be lifted off of your shoulders instantly. 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And if Tuesday has been the absolute worst, this next one is going to bring you back. Tame Impala and Jenny are on next. Make me a
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0: The M1 southbound exit slip road is partially blocked with queuing traffic at Junction 1. The M3 southbound is slow between Junction 2 and Junction 3. The M4 westbound has one lane closed with queuing traffic between Junction 10 and Junction 11. And the M6 northbound has one lane blocked with very slow traffic at Junction 13. On the tubes, we are still all good.
1: The beast that defined the nation. Nick Bright.

Dua Lipa and Dance the Night on Kiss. There's nothing better than buying one and getting one free. I said, you buy one, you get one free. You buy one, you get one free. Imagine going to see Shakira, paying for a ticket for that, and then Dua Lipa steps on stage as well. Well, that is the reality for people that went the other night in Madrid. 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
0: Let's get the latest. Here is Alex.
12: Now, you might have had it pop up on your phone today. Now, ASOS say it's investigating after app users got a pop-up message from apparent hackers today. ASOS doesn't think payment information was taken. Ian Thornton Trump's an IT and cyber expert.
13: Let's be really clear. The threat actors don't always tell the truth. There could be a situation where this is they broke into the app, but they haven't actually compromised anything other than the messaging feature of the app.
12: Tens of thousands of people are demonstrating across France in protest at what they say is underinvestment in high schools. The French Prime Minister says classes across France will be suspended from tomorrow morning until Friday because of it. Two boys aged 12 and 14 have been arrested on suspicion of arson. It's after a fire tore through a residential building in Nottingham. Firefighters were called to the city centre last night. And England captain Harry Kane will equal the men's all-time appearance record if he plays against the Czech Republic in the Nations League tonight. Scotland also play later. They have Slovenia. Keep up to date with everything Kiss. Just find us on socials. I'm Alex Richardson.
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0: Right, I have made the executive

Dominic Fike and Baby Doll on Kiss. Dominic Fike having a fantastic 2026 so far, and I'm expecting big things in the next 12 months, that is for sure. Right, let's get this on right now from Cat's Eye. This is Animal on Kiss.

0: So even though it is only Tuesday, but blink and we will be there. I promise you that. Right, she might not have made it into Cat's Eye, but she's making it onto your radio in a sec because I am playing Adela for you next.
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0: Sanders. Ow. Named my firstborn child after a zinger. Okay, maybe not. But the people on KFC's game show Don't Crack take believing in chicken to a whole new level. Insane challenges and, actual tears. The question is, how far would you go in the name of Cluck? 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
21: In London, Shooters Hill Road is very slow in both directions in Blackheath. On the M1 southbound, exit slip road is partially blocked. That's at Junction 1. The M6 northbound has two lanes blocked with slow traffic at Junction 13. And the M6 southbound is very slow approaching Junction 5. Over on the tubes, as we have been all show, we're all good.
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if break free on Kiss, and you would definitely be able to break free from work if you had a massive 725k just sitting in your bank account. I so want to make that a reality for you, and it could be on Friday with Make Me A Winner. That is the number we're giving away. All the details on the way after this from Drizzy. It's Janice on Kiss.

0: A huge link up at the time. And still now, man, Calvin Harris, Nelly Goldin, I Need Your Love on Kiss. 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Just imagine that happening. 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Stay there. Make me a
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0: In London, Shooters Hill Road is closed in both directions. In Blackheath, the M25 anti-clockwise has long delays between Junction 19 and Junction 21. The M6 northbound has two lanes blocked at Junction 13. And the M6 southbound is very slow. That is approaching Junction 5. And on the tubes, we are all good. The Beast of the Fan Nation.
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0: 50% stake in her catalogue for $180 million. I mean, firstly, wow, for only half your music. But secondly, could we be closer to seeing a Sia Avatar show? I mean, to be honest, you don't really get to see her now anyway, mainly just the hair. So she is defo winning $180 million. Right, James is taking care of your Tuesday Eve. He is playing Temper City and Tyler next. Stay there.
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You good? How's your day been? Right. So producer Nicole thinks that I'm attention seeking, but I'm not. I just happened to mention that it was my birthday on Saturday. Like, that's all I've said. She's not saying that I'm attention seeking, mentioning it on Tuesday. I don't think. Girls do this all the time, don't they? Girls literally like, oh, it's my birthday week. Oh, it's my birthday month. They long it out. Like, summit chronic. So, anyway, I won't mention it again. All right? I won't speak about it anymore. If you want me to have a miserable birthday producing Nicole, that's absolutely fine. Anyway, did I mention it's my birthday on Saturday? Katie B

0: I love this message from Sophie. Producer Nicole, why are you weighing on James's cornflakes? Yeah, exactly. Why are you? It's Kiss, by the way. I'm James Hall. Hello. A minute ago, I was just saying that I mentioned, just in passing conversation, that it's my birthday on Saturday. And producer Nicole reckons that I'm just doing it for attention. I'm not. You're not going to be invited to my birthday party now. Not even having one, but still, you're not invited. Screw you. Cheers for your message, Sophie. All right, what's going on with you tonight? 03-448-11-223. That is my WhatsApp. You know you can, like, drop me a message anytime you like, right? 03-448-11-223 on WhatsApp. What are you saying tonight? What's going on? Are you working? Are you in the car right now, driving somewhere? Maybe you're chilling after a hard, hard, hard day. Whatever it is, drop me a message. Get involved. Right, Olivia Dean's coming up in a sec. And that new tune from Adela on the Kiss Hype list tonight. Oh, it's so good. Can't wait to play you it. It's on at 7:30. Wait there.
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0: Boys, and you're on Kiss right now. Yes, Lucy in Glasgow arguing with somebody on Vinted. I presume they've offered like 1p, and you're like, no, just give me 50 pence for this. Always the way. Jamie in Coventry, stuck on the M6. Hello to you. Molly's in York doing a full bedroom clear out tonight, and Zara and Reese are in London working until 9pm.
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0: All right, we want to keep you across what is popping right now, what is brand new, and what is trending. We've got a full playlist you can listen to anytime you like. It's called The Kiss Hype List. So download Rayo and you can check it out there, and we update it weekly as well. I am proper buzzing off this tune at the moment. Adela is just like, come on to the music scene, and she's smashing it. This is Nicole Kidman on Kiss.

0: Home Wrecker.
1: And it's James Holokiss. We're giving away 725k on Friday. You what, mate? Yeah, we've added 25 grand. I can't actually believe it. We just found 25 grand lying around, so we've added it to the stash. So now, 725k could be yours. And all you've got to do is send a text message right now. 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
12: Isn't it Farrell era?
13: 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What he does? He blocks me.
12: Oh my God! Let's go out and meet and snog in a hotel.
14: Yeah.
12: You know?
14: Thank you very much. 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
12: Have it's you looked? Quite high. It's is it? Yeah, it's not low. Yeah.
11: Tyler West and Chloe Burrows. Kiss Breakfast.
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11: Back tomorrow when you wake up. Sync up with the energy.

I actually can't believe this. Have you seen that guy on like TikTok or Instagram or whatever? And he like dances in the same bar. Like, so he sets his camera up and he dances in front of everybody. And everybody's like looking at him as the bar. I'm like, you know, this guy's got some balls, right? Like, he turns up and just like doesn't care. And he's dancing in the middle of this bar. Everyone's looking at him. Apparently, it's AI. I honestly had no. You've probably seen it. You've probably seen it on your like your socials. But yeah, apparently this guy's AI. I've been fooled, man. I thought it was real. I thought the only people in the world that would get up and do that sort of thing was that guy and potentially my dad, to be fair.

0: Legit, every time I hear this song, I always think of, like, you know, like COVID when everyone was doing those dances to it. I think my auntie did one as well, actually, to be honest. It's the Weeknd, Blinding Lights. Are you checking out Kiss? You all right? It's James Hall. Alex and Priya in Watford, hello to you. Jade and Erin in Edinburgh wanted a shout out. Harry's in Exeter, hello to you, he's working tonight. And hello to Charlie and Mason in Essex as well, driving back from footy training. 03448 112233. What are you saying tonight? What's happening? Let me in. Let me in on all the deets. 03448 112233. Alright, stay with me. After 8 o'clock, I've got a throwback from Eminem that's gonna sound massive. And Ray and Where Is My Husband, that is next. BRB.
1: There's nothing I love more than mozzarella. 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Yeah. Wait, where was

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0: Have you ever been on, like, a really rubbish slash awkward date? 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By the way, everyone's okay. But the car got stuck in the ditch in the middle of nowhere.

is can you dig it out? 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Is what I want to know. Also, I don't know what happened. 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So I don't know whether he's still stuck on that mountain or not. I'm not sure. Probably should do a welfare check, shouldn't I? All right, new music from Clementine Douglas to drop for you now. This is called Trust. You check

0: for. Nah, this is actually happening. They're doing like a sesh at a bakery. So random. I don't get it, but I kind of love the idea of going to like have, I don't know, a croissant and a baguette whilst raving. I kind of like that. Coming up, Tame Impala and Jenny to play in a second. And we'll do Vembi and Godhard, Messy in Heaven. Absolute banger. It is on before 8:30 at Kiss for you. Kiss.
1: 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Boring. At Subway, you can always get your own way.

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11: Oh,

Sabrina Carpenter and Bedcam. It's James Holokiss. I'm with you every weeknight from 7 o'clock. 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My Body Isn't Ready's on Kiss. 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

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Shaves High on Kess. Hello. We're giving away 725k on Friday. Yikes. It's a mad amount of money. If I got given that money, I'd need somebody like my mum to probably like manage it a little bit. I couldn't be trusted. Don't know about you. I just couldn't be trusted with it. But, and especially when you get it on a Friday night. You get, the thing is, right, you will have it in your account 6 o'clock Friday night. That's just a, that's dangerous. It's dangerous, isn't it? 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

That is Dominic Fike and Baby Doll, and it's James Hall on Kiss. Hello. 03448 112 233 is my WhatsApp. Izzy and Phoebe in Sheffield, hello to you. Tears in Manchester. Hello to George in Oxford in the car right now. I want a shout out. Can I also shout out his girlfriend Imogen? And can I say, no, I'm not doing this. Can I say I love her loads? No, I'm not. George, we don't do like sloppy, mushy stuff on this show. I'm sorry. 03448 112 233. What's happening tonight? Before 9, Calvin Harris and Dua Lipa to play. And now Ariana Grande, Petal on Kiss.

0: She said, you know what time it is? I was like, 5 to 9. She said, nope, guess again. I'm like, I don't know, I'm not very good at this. She's like, it's time for me to get my electric blanket out. I'm like, I'm sorry, what? We're like only in the 6th of October and you get an electric blanket out of it. Stop, well, stop this madness, please. Let's just hang on to the final bit of summer that we've got. Bloody electric blanket, what are you talking about? Right, coming up after 9, Raven Lene to play, and we'll do Adela 8 in LA. That is on in just a bit for you as well.
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popular. It's James Horlock, yes, hello. Hope your evening's going all right. I just had a notification saying storage full. You get these notifications, do you? Oh, so annoying. I don't want to pay for more storage, you know what I mean? I just looked at my my library on my phone. 85,105 items, it says. I honestly shook myself. I've not even noticed that that's how many I've got. 85,000 on my phone. That's chaos, man. I can't go through. It's going to take me ages to go through all that. I bet half of them are screenshots as well. I need to get like, an admin assistant. Anybody want to do it for me? Silver bumper, it's Kiss.

0: Lonely Young and Messy. It's James Horlockis. Tyler and Chloe about tomorrow morning waking you up. I was listening to them this morning and I was just about to get in the shower. And they had Ed in Clacton on the show chatting about the most highbrow thing ever. Do you wash your bum in the shower?
1: You just follow the path of the water, don't you? You start at the top and you work your way down. That's it. You start your face, your armpits, your arms and all that, then you get to your private areas.
0: Yeah.
1: But there's a little niggle in the back of your mind, isn't there, that says, nah, you got to wash that one last. Yeah. That's it.
2: You must all aim your gum last.
1: Give the soap a chance to work its way down as well, don't you? That's it.
3: I do a spreader technique at the end, yeah, where it's kind of like...
1: Nah, bro, when you... in the shower. Bro, what's going on?
0: I won't lie to you, TMI from Tyler. The word spreader technique. That's not what I expected to hear this morning, man. They're back tomorrow from 6 on Kiss Breakfast. Make sure you check them out, yeah? I'm sure they'll have more interesting things like that to chat about tomorrow. Right, Hugo's playing next.
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0: Justin Bieber and Daisies. It's James Holot Kiss. 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
0: All right, I'm so buzzing to play this next track. We've added it to the Kiss Hype List because it's an absolute slammer, mate. Honestly. If you've never checked out the Kiss Hype List, you can listen to it anytime you like. Download Rayo. It is there. We bring you the hottest new tunes, the tunes that are trending right now. This is a banger. Coulter. Hey, everybody's on Kiss.
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0: That is Temper City and Self Aware. You're listening to Kiss. So on Friday, we gave away £700,000 to a guy called David. This was his reaction.
1: I am flabbergasted. I want to scream. That is incredible.
0: Right, so he said he wanted to scream, but he didn't scream. If somebody just told me that I won £700,000, I would be I'd be a screamer. Honestly, I really would. Now, we've added £25,000 to the stash, so you can win this on Friday. 725K could be yours. 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And you'll be kicking yourself, won't you? So text the word win. 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Best of luck.
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Yes, Lauren in Bristol, she has your message. Wrapping her mum's birthday, everyone's right. Tom and Grace are in Derby in the car listening to Kissed right now. Liv in Nottingham and Neve and Erin in Brighton as well. Thank you for your message. It's James Hall playing you Tommy Richmond and Million Dollar Baby. Have you seen that Google Maps have started blurring the faces of dogs captured by Street View? So, like, you know when you go on Street View and there's, like, a human there and they've always got their face blurred out? Dogs are now getting that. Why are we protecting the identity of dogs? I'm so confused. Let me see the cute dog, damn it. Stop trying to blur it out. To be fair, anytime I do see a cute dog in the street, I always get a photo. I realised this the other day. See a cute dog, I'm like, oh, so cute. Can I have a photo of your dog? The owner must be like, why?

Egyptian and Hold Ya. It's James Holocaust. Tomorrow morning, 11 a.m. Back with more tunes like this. Kiss Anthems is on. We do like 30 minutes of throwbacks, honestly. It's unreal. So Jordan Lee back tomorrow on your radio with 30 minutes of the biggest old school.

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1: Don't be too loud, I'm really hungover.
0: 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It's Friday, yes. Right?
1: Just sit there and just have that bean.
0: I'm just going to eat more bean.
1: Pardon?
0: Yeah, no, yes. Nice. It's the perfect way to start your morning.
2: 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Tyler West and Chloe Burrows. 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
0: Nice one, James. He's back tomorrow. I'm Justin with you for the next 3 hours on KISS with some big tunes to drop for your Tuesday night, starting with Somba.

Shake It to the Max. It's so catchy. Molly, Skilly Bengtsson's here, and Silent Addy still loving that tune. Tuesday night, you got Kiss. It's Justin hanging out with you until 1. 3 hours of superb tunes to play you, including this new one from Tiny Temper with Afrojack and Trop Killers. It's

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1: 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Shakira plays next on Kiss. 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

0: Kiss sesh. Tomorrow morning, just make sure you wake up with Tyler and Chloe and brand new Kiss breakfast. Zara Larsson on the way, Kalani's Folded, and a UK funky anthem from Kyla and Crazy Cousins. Stay there.
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0: high.
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5: 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Life is stressful, so leave the drama to

let's get the party started. See you at the bar, you was hardly talking. That's when I knew that your heart was scarring. 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Like, wait, babe, let me ask your pardon. This ain't Gucci, this is Prada, darling. 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

0: absolute quality. From Pink Panther S, borrowing from Underworld's Dark and Long on Illegal. Absolutely love it. I'm Justin Wilkes, hanging out with you until one with another hour of fabulous Kiss tunes to drop for your Tuesday night next. Stay there. Kiss.
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0: Midnight across the UK. I'm Justin Wilkes on Kiss with more massive tunes to drop for you. Tempest City, Becky Hill and Ray kicking off this hour. Kiss.

Nicki Minaj, Starships. I'm Justin Wilkes. Now, this lady has vocaled with Bless Madonna, Fred Again, Calvin Harris on so many massive tunes, but this is her solo track. She's Clementine Douglas, and this is

0: 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The lines close at 5pm this Friday. If we call you, answer and the 725 grand will be yours. And we'll pay it straight into your account after the call. Sombra on the way and Jay Huss on Kiss.
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0: go. Ava Max, that is Whatever. I'm Justin Wilkes. We'll be back playing the old school on Kistry tomorrow from 7. Then with you here on Kiss between 10 and 1.
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10: Mm-hmm. 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So what game will it be? There are hundreds at your fingertips. 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
12: What's going on? Where's my client?
13: What's your client now?
12: I'm going to find out who did this.
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15: You're not Superman.
12: Don't do this. 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